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0: banging down.
1: Now
0: get up,
1: pull the sheet from the window.
0: Now worry to see the rain still coming down.
1: Get these
0: downstairs, there's hot coffee. Donuts,
1: sit
0: down to cigarette.
1: Two
0: downs the filter,
1: hotline.
0: Another in downtown lights.
1: King
0: another in my last penny.
1: Well, oil. Me forget again.
0: 4 a.m. 6 feet down. Already up with the lock.
1: And I go stumbling through. You let me forget again.
0: 4 a.m. 6 feet down. Already up with the locks.
1: Forget what I.

I saw 6 million dying. They sang the song of Shabbos. Can't you hear their laughter?

It's not time to make a change. Just relax and take it easy. You're still young, that's your fault. There's so much you have to know. Find a girl, settle down. If you want, you can marry. Look at me, I am old, but I'm happy. I was once like you are now, and I know that it's not easy to be calm when you found something going on. But take your time, think a lot. Why think of everything you've got? For you will still be here tomorrow, but your dreams

the moment I could talk, I was ordered to listen. There's a way, and I know that I have to go away. I know I have to go. It's not time to make a change. Just sit down and take it slowly. You're still young, that's your fault. There's so much you have to go through. Find a girl, settle down. If you want, you can marry. Look at me, I am old, but I'm happy.

Tommy, dear. Are you lost? Oh, Lord, Lord. I wonder. You know, someone said, the world's a stage and each must play a part. Oh. Sing it, baby.

It's gonna take a lot of love to change things that are about love. Love. Vinnie Bavan Morrison Vermeer, brand new day.

There is a new year's arriving. There is a new year's arriving now. A new year's arriving. New year's arriving now. There is a new year's arriving.

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The Buddhists and the Hindus joined on satellite TV. They picked their four greatest priests. They began to speak. They said, Lord, a plague is on the world. Lord, no man is free. The temples that we built to you have tumbled into the sea. Lord, if you won't take care of us, won't you please, please let us be? And the Lord said, I'll burn down your cities. How blind you must be. I take from you your children and you say,

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I got a gal that went dry.

מהרכבת ההיא. 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A former bride and a former groom. A folding table and a folding chair. A folded hand of poker there. All new directions must go everywhere. 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

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There's so much you have to know. Find a girl, settle down. If you want, you can marry. Look at me, I am old, but I'm happy. I was once like you are now, and I know that it's not easy to be calm when you found something going on. But take your time, think a lot. 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For you will still be here tomorrow, but your dreams

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You're still young, that's your fault. There's so much you have to go through. Find a girl, settle down. If you want, you can marry. Look at me, I am old, but I'm happy.